0: Thank you.
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I should try someone the other way. I'm going to go even quieter. Let's make it. All right. This is an express. Not like this is live on radio or anything, so we're good.

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0: Someone kills the pain.
1: Sin retoques.
0: Building in the silence.
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0: Africa, so they forget what you needed when I needed it. Usually, if it's conscious living, when you're something out there, usually you hear people come free up. And like, even though I come from the ghetto, Mr. Lasty, you don't go on and when I'm keep nobody, when I'm on and make nobody.
1: Yeah, yeah.
0: Try harder.
1: Yeah, yeah, oh, yeah.

0: 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Calling up my mama on my trap phone, yeah, yeah. Am I ever gonna make it back home, yeah, yeah.
1: And then, you know what I say about what does it remind you of? 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Are you ready? And then...

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Speakers are crying like a forest in the rain, I was so alone with my thoughts and my pain, and the darkness closed like a mouth on a wall.

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